0: When you're missing home, only know you love her when you let her go. 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
4: 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Well, we've been married almost 50 years. You have to try real hard and work at it and look away.
5: 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Love is not jealous and love is beautiful.
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8: 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Nothing like it in the world.
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10: Love the flower, love the kids, love everything. When you open your eyes in the morning, you say, it's a love for me, I'm happy.
3: Don't settle, no matter how old you are. If you're a girl and you're 30 years old and your biological clock is ticking because you feel like you have to have a child, unless you find a person, don't settle. Keep looking. Even if you don't find that person until you're 40 or 45, keep looking, because once you do and you really find your soulmate, it's a love like no other.
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14: 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You can't be evil. You gotta have good in your heart. As soon as I find me a girl, I'll show them what love is.
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0: enjoy it at the same time, you know, don't be too wary.
1: So I think it's all about yourself. Love yourself, then it kind of goes out from that direction. I think a lot of people try to find things and people and causes, but it's all searching for that within themselves. You got to hit the base first or it's all kind of hollow.
2: The best thing to do is to talk about it. Whatever it is, just talk. Even if it risks the other person getting angry or whatever. You don't go to bed angry at each other. If you talk it through, it's through. You talk it through. I mean all the way through. At the end of it, you're back in love again. It's the cure-all. It's the fix.
3: Is there a recipe to love? Communicate.
4: Love is giving and forgiving, and that's the way it should be. Everyone should love each other because there should be no hate in the world, period. If everybody loved each other, there wouldn't be no problems in the world today. It would all be peace. I believe in peace.

0: Adios.
1: Love is the meaning of life. Do one cool thing to someone else each day.
2: Take it. Whenever you're gonna have love, you're gonna have pain. Just accept it. It's the greatest thing that there is.

speech and recovered in seconds and said everything's fine, but I knew that it wasn't. Then you stayed out of reach of me for almost a year.

here, under pressure from here. You look fresher, but all I got is dirt in my hair. My nightmares manifest, but I can escape. Yours is in your chest with no form or shape. The tape running.

Αλφα Radio 989. Johnny's always running around trying to find certainty.